0: Yeah.
1: Try.
0: Hence, in the past tense, the sentiments, the arguments, taking offense, the only consequence I'm left to lament, the love that came and went.

0: trial. Trial.
1: We gotta work it out and turn it out and give it all to
0: trial.
1: See.

0: trial. Trial.
1: Growing up, it takes a lot of time. First, you learn the music, then you learn the rhyme. Melody is what you need when you're.

0: Trial. Trial. Trial.
1: The cerebral
0: trial.
1: Massive and irreparable damage. You never know what has happened to him. Had I not been sure
0: trial.
1: Of this, I would not have permitted him to live.
2: Where?
3: Father?
2: What happened?
3: I need help.
0: Trial.
4: What is democracy? What is democracy?
5: Got something to do with young men killing each other.
0: Trial.
4: What is my turn? Will you want me to go?
5: For democracy, any man would give his only begotten.
0: Trial.

0: try.
1: It is impossible for a decerebrated individual try. To experience pain, pleasure, memory, dreams, or thought of any kind. This young man will be as unfeeling, as unthinking as the dead until the day he joins them.
2: I don't know whether I'm alive and dreaming or dead and remembering.
3: How can you tell what's a dream and what's real? You can't even tell when you're

0: just went ahead and chopped off everything.
1: Oh, God. Please make them hear me.
0: They won't listen. They won't hear me.
2: Bye.

Two houses, so you can telegraph to each other. You'll remember the Morse code.

0: bell. Bell.
1: Each man faces death by himself. Hello.
0: Bell.
1: Goodbye, father. Nobody

0: myself. How did they get it over with and kill me?
1: I could yell for help, but nobody'd help me.
0: Oh.
1: Just stop.

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On a bed of nails she makes me wait. And I wait without you. With or without you. 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You give it.

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1: Don't worry, be happy. 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
1: Be happy. 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
0: trial.
1: Worry, be happy.
2: Now there is this song I wrote. I hope you learned it note for note like good little children. 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Be happy.
0: Trial.
1: Listen to what I say. In your life, expect some trouble. 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

0: trial.
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0: Trial.
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0: Trial.
1: 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Don't worry. 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Be happy. Put a smile on your face. 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
0: Trial.
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0: It Trial.
1: Will pass, whatever it is. Don't worry. Be happy.
0: Trial.

0: respect Maya.
1: Try.
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1: Trial.
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0: respect Maya.
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1: ready. 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
0: Trial.
2: Yeah.
1: Maya.
2: Maya.
1: Maya.
2: Must leave.
1: Maya.
2: Wow.

0: last goodbye. 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
0: Trial.
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0: But the words you heard and you bled for.
1: Trial.

0: done before.
1: Trial?
0: Please say that you'll hold me. Say that you'll stay and hold my hand along the
1: Trial.
0: Way. Say that you'll hold me. Say that you'll never let me go.
1: Trial?
0: Tell

0: throw out all that you lived with, and then throw out everything.
1: Throw out?
0: Make the call that ends it all, then sail the way you came. Can you make all the same excuses?
1: Throw out?
0: That you made before. Can you find self-worth to break new earth? Do you still care anymore? And please say that you'll love me.
1: Try.
0: Say that you'll stay. Keep me warm along the way. Say that you'll love me. Say that you'll
1: never.

Yeah, that song, but we hope you all join in here with me. Help us to keep something going. In advance, I want to say thank you very much for having us here in London. Here's a song called...

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1: Respect Maya.
2: Yeah, I'm ready, baby.
1: Respect Maya.
0: Try.
2: I'm ready. Baby. Yeah. Maya. Want to leave?
0: Trial.
2: Well.